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1: Love King forever. 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I like this. This feel like a basement slow jam. 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
4: 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Y'all know this. 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

just checked into the Sweat Hotel. Now tonight, you might laugh a little bit. You might cry a little bit. It all depends on the mood that you're in, baby. 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Now, baby, this might be that night. 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
2: Arkansas. What can I do for you tonight?
3: Yes, I'm just on here feeling a little down, you know.
2: Why you down, baby?
3: I just broke up with my fiance.
2: Well, why did y'all break up?
3: It was some minor technical, you know, just some minor things. But I just want him to know that I love him and I hope we can work things out.
2: All right. Well, how long y'all been together?
3: We've been together for a year and a half now.
2: Well, you know what? Tell him to call me and let me see if I can help you put it back together, all right?
3: All right. Thank you, Keith. And I'm a big fan of you.
2: Thank you, baby. I appreciate it.
3: All right. Bye-bye. All
2: right. Bye-bye.
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3: Hey, this is Keith. Who am I speaking to?
4: Keith, this is Milton. I want to call in an apology to my wife, man. I did something I very rarely ever do, man. I forgot to get her a daggone card on her birthday.
3: All right, Milton. Thank you for checking in, man. Where you calling from, Milton?
4: My name is Lynn. I'm calling from Florida City, Florida.
3: All right, Milton, you know better than that, right?
4: Yeah, man. I had so much other stuff on my mind. I mean, and this is my baby, man.
3: Man, I mean, she's first, baby.
4: My wife, my other half.
3: I know she's your other half, so I don't understand how you could forget that.
4: Keith, man, we've been going through so much, man. Stressed out, you know, she just got a new job, and we're trying to get situated as far as our living is concerned, you know, our housing and things, man.
3: Right, right.
4: And I mean, I did try to do everything else, man, and forgot the card. She don't come at me, man, she said... See, the way she made me remember, she said, I'm going to start collecting Hallmark cards. I said, huh? I said, oh, man, I forgot to get a daggone card, man, because I had to put off the celebration for a week.
3: I understand that.
4: You know, till I got another check. So I just want to apologize to Lynn Renee Foster from Milton, her husband.
3: All right, Milton, thank you for checking in, man. Appreciate
4: you. Thanks, Keith. You make it a good one, bro.
3: Take care of yourself, my brother.
4: Okay.
3: Peace.
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16: There is a dangerous trend among teenagers right now that a lot of parents don't even know to look out for. New study out of the University of Mississippi estimates more than 500,000 American teens used inhalants in the past year. Everyday products like aerosol sprays and increasingly nitrous oxide or laughing gas. Now, a lot of this is fueled by social media, where it is made to look funny and harmless. But here's what worries doctors. Because these products are legal, because they are sitting right in our homes and our garages, kids might assume they are safe. They're not. Inhaling them can cause real lasting damage to the brain and nerves. Even a single use can trigger a fatal heart rhythm. The best protection is a direct conversation. Make sure your kids understand that legal and household do not equal safe. I'm Dr. Sanjay Gupta, helping you live a better life.
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3: Hey, this is Keith. Who am I speaking to?
4: Hey, check this out. This is City Boy. Look, I'm calling from Miami.
3: Okay, what's up, my brother? How can I help you, man?
4: Man, I'm going through some problems with this lady.
3: Okay, what you going through,
4: man?
3: My brother?
4: You got all the answers, man.
3: Hey, I'm going to try to help you out, my brother. What's going on with you?
4: Okay, look, man. Me and her been going through problems for about the last 4 weeks, all right? True enough, yeah, she was married for 12 years. I came involved with her and her daughter's life. You know what I'm saying?
3: Right.
4: All right, but the guy want to try to come back involved, but the family telling her on the end to accept the man back, but he left her because he thought she was cheating and that wasn't his baby. So she's in the mix of thinking what her family is seeing and then going off of what I'm saying.
3: Basically, if you truly care about her, you know what I'm saying, which I think you do, because you wouldn't even be making this call to me if you didn't.
4: Exactly.
3: Basically, if he walked out of her life after 12 years and he had no reason to walk out of her life and he just left her stranded and you walked into her life, I mean, the family should be supportive of you and her, because you came in her life at a time where basically she didn't know what she was going to do and how she was going to do it. And you came and made that situation a lot better. And she needs to look at that situation and say, hey, I had somebody after 12 years who left me, didn't even think about what we had after that 12 years. I feel, you know, she need to look at what came in her life. And like I said, for you to even make this call and put it out there like that, I think you really care about girl, man.
4: And yeah, you're right about that. You're 100% right about that.
3: All right, my brother. Thank you for checking in. I appreciate you, man.
4: Okay, thank you.
3: All right, take care.
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The Sweat Hotel. The maintenance man is in the place to be, and that is the Sweat Hotel. So call your maintenance man up at 866-92-SWEAT, 866-927-9328. Does your back hurt? Does your feet need a little massaging? Well, hit me up again. The number is 866-927-9328.

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2: It's the Sweat Hotel. Who am I speaking to?
3: Travis.
2: How you doing, Travis?
3: All right, man. You know, I've been dealing with this girl for like 8 years, man, you know, and like I messed up, man. You know what I mean? Real tough. This is a good girl, you know. I don't want to lose him like that. You feel me?
2: Right.
3: You know, when you meet that one, you ain't going to let him go. Is that a bad thing or is that a good thing?
2: I've been there, done that. And if you feel you can fix the situation and there's a way you can fix the situation, well, you got to find that way. You got to find out what you can do in order to make it right, man. So basically, if you feel that's the best thing out there for you and you feel you want to keep it and you don't want to lose it, you got to find any kind of way, whatever shape, form you can in order to put it back together. So honestly, that's a conversation that you and her have to have. There's an old saying, when a woman's fed up.
3: Right. I'm listening at the day.
2: You just have to hope that she's not fed up 100%. If there's any kind of daylight, you know, if there's 10%, 15%, whatever it is there left in order for you to make it right, then, you know, maybe you got to, you know, tap into that some kind of way, shape or form and see whether you can fix it and make it right, you know. But like I said, that has to be a conversation that you and her have to have.
3: Right.
2: All right, man. Well, thank you for checking in. I appreciate that, man. All right.
3: All right, my brother.
2: Have a good one.
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1: The Sweat Hotel. 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And let's talk about anything you want to talk about. And we can do whatever it is you want to do as well. 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
2: 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Y'all ready for this?

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1: Hey, Keith, this is Yolanda. I'm calling out of Philly. Just wanted to say that I love you. I'm a huge fan, and you're doing a good job on the radio. Keep up the good work.
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8: Few decades ago, life expectancy in the United States was about average for a wealthy country. 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So what are they doing that we are not? Kids grow up eating vegetables, real fresh food, even at school lunch. People stay physically and socially active into old age. One 79-year-old put it like this: "I'm with friends, laughing all day. There is no room for sickness," she said. Koreans also lean hard on preventive care instead of waiting until they're sick. Look, we can't overhaul our healthcare system overnight, but we can borrow some of these habits. One more vegetable, a little bit more movement, and a few more friends. I'm Dr. Sanjay Gupta, helping you live a better life.
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And while you're at work, it's the queen of the middays herself, Miss Nina Montgomery, only on KVMA Magic 102.9.

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0: 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And while you're at work, it's the queen of the middays herself, Miss Nina Montgomery, only on KVMA Magic 102.9.
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0: All right, so comedian J.J. Williamson and Trey G with me. All right, here's the deal. Coming up on the show this weekend, we got a dope discussion about making money. Can you really make some money on social media? Everybody wants to be an influencer, so we're going to find that out. Also, Tank recently canceled one of his free pop-up appearances he's been doing while he's been on this Chris Brown and Usher R&B tour. Well, they say there's two sides to every story. So we got the club owner on to get his side. Plus, we got to discuss Jasmine Crockett and Vinton Jones receiving backlash.
1: This has been all over the place.
0: Man. For honoring Chris Brown and the quick apology by Vinton Jones, we'll get into that. Up next, though, we're going to tap in with our industry insider and social media personality, Marie David. Hey. Get ready.

0: J.J. Williams. If we love, we get a chance to talk to this woman.
1: And do.
0: Because she be knowing everything there is to know about gossip, entertainment, everything. From It's Only Entertainment, please welcome journalist and blogger Marie Davis.
2: Hey, Marie.
3: Good morning, family. Thank you so much for having me.
0: All right. So listen, you know what? Shouts out to It's Only Entertainment because I love y'all. Y'all be keeping up with everything.
1: Big facts.
0: Let's talk. Last night, the Emmys, and folks are mad, Marie.
3: Yes, the Emmys, So White is now trending. Now, no actor of color won a single award at this year's Primetime Emmys. The main televised ceremony. Now, that's the first time that's happened in 5 years. Mm. And that's why the hashtag Emmy So White is now resurfacing. Mm. Now, two Black actors did win, Octavia Spencer and Ernest Hardin Jr., but their wins came at the Creative Arts Emmy, a separate, smaller ceremony held the week before that most viewers never actually get to see.
1: Right.
3: Now, this win is huge for Octavia. This is her first Emmy ever for narrating Lost Women of Alaska, and that puts her just one award away from EGOT status, Emmy, Grant, Oscar, and Tony.
0: And this is who?
3: Octavia Spencer.
0: Yeah. That's awesome.
1: But it's still insane that me and your boy, DD, Sterling Shepard.
0: He didn't win?
1: Yeah, Sterling K. Brown, for Paradise.
3: He didn't win.
0: That's crazy. Yeah, he's so good in that.
1: Zendaya. It's insane.
0: Which, by the way, shouts out. You know, I used to be lukewarm with Zendaya. I didn't quite understand her.
1: Yo.
0: But as I watched her get older and grow, her and La Roche. I can't even give her credit. I'm going to give him credit.
1: Yeah.
0: Her stylist is ridiculous. And that haircut on her,

0: En garde!
1: U.S. Olympians do it, and so does your college-bound neighbor Jane. Fencing. It's fun for all ages and skill levels. 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
2: Back in 2022 and got 6 years probation. This right here is a separate civil case catching up to her financially. Wow. Now, she didn't show up to trial, so the judge ruled her 100% responsible. Mm. All right, $50.1 million. Looks like she's going to have to talk to her daddy.
3: 100%.
2: And get some of that money,
4: well,
2: okay?
4: He's too busy paying back child support like a million to a woman who got a four-year-old with him.
3: It's only $900,000.
4: Okay, and then he got other issues.
3: Yeah.
4: And Mayweather family, what's going on?
3: Man.
2: What's going on?
4: All right. And then can we finally talk about Todd Tucker? Todd is running his mouth at her.
2: Now, remember last week we talked about Todd Tucker and his new documentary. Well, this week he's opening up about his sex life. He says in a new clip from his documentary, Till Divorce Do Us Part, that he and Candy has had threesomes for most of their marriage. Mm. Now, this isn't new information, of course.
4: Well, Candy, no, it is to me. Wait, Marie, I didn't know it was for most of their marriage. I thought it was every now and then.
3: Uh-uh.
4: Damn, that was what they just did.
2: Exactly. That's what Candy, confirmed. But hearing him say this directly is what's generating all of the buzz.
3: Yeah.
2: But in addition to that, in the same trailer, he's also pitching a sports bar with sports bar business with the other Real Housewives of Atlanta ex-husbands, Dennis, Ralph, and Apollo.
4: All right.
2: Now, we've already seen how it was with Peter Thompson running his own business.
4: Right, that
2: Do
4: ain't
2: you
4: gonna
2: think
4: work.
2: That it's not going to work?
4: No. I wouldn't go into business with Peter. Come on, Todd.
3: Aye.
4: Todd, you sound
2: Todd
4: desperate.
2: Is not thinking, but I think Todd is trying to find every which way possible to make money. You know, that's one thing he learned from Candy, because Candy knows how to make a
3: coin, boy. Yeah.
2: Exactly. Out of lemonade, okay?
3: For sure. Okay. I'm going to say this. I think Todd's just looking out for the bros. He's looking out for the bros.
4: Why he talking so much about his marriage when him and Candy did? Like, why you running telling?
3: Because she talking
2: seriously.
3: So much. No. We not gonna do that. And Marie talking about seriously. Because she talking so much. I got to tell from the rooter to the tutor.
4: Clearly,
3: I got to be thorough.
4: Clearly, the two of them were enjoying the rooter to the tutor with several people.
3: 100%.
4: Hey, Tyler Perry. That's who needs to be on Why'd I Get Married Again.
3: That sound like a movie.
4: Okay. Candy and Todd, what y'all doing? Why didn't y'all just stay friends and threesome partners?
3: Cut it out, ladies. Cut it out.
4: Because I don't know how you thought your marriage was going to work. You doing all that. But nonetheless,
2: seriously.
4: For real.
2: Seriously.
4: But hey, listen, here's the deal. If somebody wants to reach out to you, how do they find you, Marie? How do they get all this good entertainment? Where do they find it?
2: Yes, you can catch all of the entertainment coverage over at It's Only Entertainment on all social media platforms, Instagram and Facebook. 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That is where the tea gets poured first. And you can follow me at _MarieDavid on Instagram, _MarieDavid for more. Thank you so much, Dee Dee, Trey G, and JJ.
4: Y'all, I love this woman when she's on. Clap it up for Miss Marie Davis.
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0: weekend kickback. All right, so with Trey G and comedian JJ Williamson. All right, coming up next, you guys, do you make money off of social media? Who makes money off of social media? That's what we want to know. And is it good money?
1: Yeah, it can be.
0: Can you quit your job to do it?
1: You can do it.
0: That's what we want to know.
1: Yeah.
0: Plus, we're going to get you hooked up with some money with our $1,000 a minute game. But up next, we have the co-owner of the club that R&B singer Tank recently went. It was supposed to be a free concert, a little free pop-up.
1: Oh,
0: but he charged that owner. Yeah, we're going to talk to that owner on the way.

0: we were talking about everything that was going on with Tank, right?
1: Right.
0: We heard what was happening. We've seen it all over social media, right?
2: Right, right, right.
0: About Tank showing up to
1: when
0: a restaurant.
1: When I tell you that thing went viral.
0: Like crazy.
2: Super
0: still
2: viral.
0: This morning everybody's talking
1: yes.
0: about it, right?
1: Yeah.
0: And the place was called Cafe Nubia. Mm-hmm. And Tank, I guess, was supposed to be having a free concert or something there. And then the next thing you know, people were mad because it wasn't free, they said, and there were some charges made and this and that. And Tank even said, I'm going to go elsewhere. It just was a big
2: situation.
0: Cluster, okay. And so we were talking about it, and I said, I wanted to get somebody from Cafe Nubia on. And I believe we have the owner. Is that right? Hello, is this Casey?
3: Hey, DD, how you doing? Good morning.
0: Yo, welcome, Casey, to the show. Casey, welcome to the show.
2: Welcome.
0: Now, Casey, are you the owner of Cafe Nubia?
3: I'm the co-owner of Cafe Nubia.
0: Co-owner, okay. How long has Cafe Nubia been around?
3: Been around for 2 years, DD.
0: Mm-hmm.
3: When we first opened, we were at your show.
0: Yeah, that's what I thought.
3: Grand opening.
0: That's what I thought.
2: Yeah. Oh, right
0: I said the Cafe Nubia was here
2: right on
0: our spotlight. We have our small business spotlight that we do. And that's why I said it this morning that I wanted to put the spotlight on y'all and let you answer some of these questions people have. What really happened and, you know, how did it go from free to be some things charged? Tell us what happened.
3: Well, first of all, you know, the event was supposed to, when they... The PR team from Tank's organization reached out to us on Tuesday. It was meant to be an intimate event, right?
0: Mm.
3: It was supposed to be an intimate Friday event.
2: Mm.
3: And from our perspective, we are not a music venue. We're not an event hall. We are a restaurant, a dining full-service restaurant that provides live music.
0: Mm-hmm.
3: Right? So operations of a big, large event center is not what we do.
2: Mm.
3: But in any case, it was supposed to be an intimate event, which would have been perfect for our space. And yes, it was supposed to be for Tank's fans.
0: Mm-hmm.
3: And initially, we thought maybe it's just for media folks, maybe some VIP folks, some influencers, some folks who are invited. Maybe there's an invite list that, you know, he wants to bring some folks together and have them listen to his new album and you know, have a good time and mm-hmm. have a great experience.
0: Mm-hmm.
3: But when it got announced as a free event, there were a lot of things that were not discussed with us in terms of logistics,
0: mm-hmm.
3: right? So first of all, we didn't have a contract. There was no agreement that was stipulated what free really meant. Is it free to get in, or is it free free food, free drinks?
0: Mm.
3: Like, what does free mean,
0: mm-hmm.
3: right?
0: Mm-hmm.
3: For a small business, an independent business for that matter, that mattered to us.
0: Mm-hmm.
3: So within a very short period of time, we had to double up on everything. We had to pay for security for Tank and his staff mm-hmm. and his people. We had to hire some new contracted workers. We had to double up on staffing. We had to get DJs. Every single thing that pertains to the operation of that event came out of our pocket.
0: Mm-hmm.
3: So now we said, well, what is free to get in? We need to ensure that there is a minimum spend for those who are there. That mm-hmm. way the business can recoup a little bit of the expenses that they've incurred to mm-hmm. to produce and deliver this experience for Tank.
0: Mm-hmm.
3: There isn't anything extraordinary about saying, hey, are you coming in? Sure, you're coming in. Well, it's $50 for the buffet or $50 for drink tickets that you can use to purchase drinks while you are there.
2: Mm-hmm.
3: We had a grand buffet.
0: Mm-hmm.
3: We knew people were going to be coming up at 11 o'clock. We opened our doors at 11:30. A lot of folks who paid the $50, they ate for 3 hours or 4 hours
0: Damn.
3: At our venue.
0: Wait. So folks paid money that early and then continued to eat for them 3 hours. They grazed then. They were just grazing.
3: Because the money they paid is not to get in. The money they paid was for food. They paid for the buffet that we're offering. So what we're not going to do is, we're not going to open up the doors for all of the people who queued up outside, who had no intention, or who may not have any intention to spend money.
0: Mm-hmm.
3: Now, there are people who wanted to spend. I said, hey, no big deal. Come on. You know, we're not paying to get in, but, you know, the minimum spend is $50 for the buffet. Sure, give me a strap. Give me a wristband. Let's go inside. Let's eat. And they had a great time, and they ate, and they drank, and they were merry.
0: Mm-hmm.
2: Mm.
3: Right. So we did not charge for folks to get in. And for those who said, I don't want to pay to get in. I don't want to pay for the food. I don't want to pay for the drinks. What we told them was that give us a second. We have to prioritize those who already have reservations
0: mm-hmm.
3: and those who are willing to spend a little bit of money to mm-hmm. come in while they are at the venue.
0: Right. OK.
3: And that's standard across the board wherever you go.
0: Okay.
3: So folks were not being charged, but rather we were asking folks, hey, we are selling buffet and we have drink tickets. Are you willing to buy the drink ticket and the buffet so you can enjoy the experience while you're there? Because there's no way for us to monitor who is eating and who's not eating when you have 300 people packed up.
0: Yeah, I get that. Okay, hold on a second. We got to take a break, okay? But more with the co-owner of Cafe Nubia, KC, coming up.
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0: another Mad Minute prank call.
1: Hello. So, Kia, who did you think mad?
2: My sister, Ashley.
1: What you going to tell Ashley?
2: I'm going to tell her that my daughter is at school getting into it with some girls because they were talking about my sister saying she was unprofessional.
1: Okay. All right. Here we go. Let's call her.
3: Hello.
2: Ashley.
3: Okay, what's going on?
2: Girl, I am so nervous. I'm about to leave work. Moni is at school crying, girl. She told some girl, this girl asked her where she got her nose pierced, and she told her. So the girl told her that her mom came up there and was saying that you were unprofessional and loud and stuff. So Simone done got into it with the girl.
4: Nikki, I promise you, I haven't got into it with nobody, mama.
2: I don't know. I think I'm going to leave work, but I don't know. But she said they were going bad talking about you.
4: Okay, and what our mama going to do? Nothing?
2: I don't know. She said they were going to come back up there or something because I guess they still had a problem with you.
4: Let me tell you something. If she got a motherfucking problem, then she know where the motherfucking find me. Tell Simone I'll be at the motherfucking school as soon as I take court to the motherfucking doctor, because I don't have time for that shit. See, that's why I don't like going up to that shop no motherfucking way, okay? I like going to church, seeing this type of shit that made my motherfucking blood pressure go up because I will slap the fuck out of the little girl, the mom, or the principal, who else? Because I ain't got time for the bullshit, you understand?
2: Yeah, that's what I was saying.
4: And these little bitches need to stay in kids' class. That's what's wrong with the little hoes now is they passing their grades, huh? Ain't they testing this motherfucking week anyway?
2: Yeah, supposed to be.
4: Look, illiterate ass little bitches probably can't even motherfucking spell. The dumb bitches probably ain't even passed the motherfucking test no damn way.
1: I know that's right.
4: Ugh.
1: Ashley. Girl, I know, and you said, "Ooh, you got to go to church." The only thing you like to do is go to church, though. You can't handle none of this.
4: Yeah, I'm ready to choke me a child.
1: Hey, you said it was making your blood pressure go up. Now let's talk about you going to church with a mouth like this, girl. No.
4: And you know what? I tell my pastor all the time that I have to stay away from people so I won't cuss.
1: Y'all give it up for Nakia and her sister.
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1: 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Welcome back to DD's Weekend Kickback.

0: an old friend day.
1: Locate an old friend.
0: Anybody ever locate an old friend?
1: I ran across an old friend outside before.
0: Okay. Yeah. Y'all stay friends or anything?
1: Nah.
0: Didn't Boosie just locate with an old friend?
2: Yeah, one of his elementary partners. Yeah. Sorry.
0: All right, that's what we're celebrating this weekend. It's International Astronomy Day. Okay. And it's Batman Day this weekend.
1: Batman.
0: All right, coming up, we got to talk about the new Tyler Perry movie. Why did I get married again? That's on the way. But up next, we're going to get into a dope discussion about making money on social media. You're checking out DD.

0: got to keep your head up.
1: And I got Trey G, comedian J.J. Williamson with me. All right, listen, guys, I saw something. We need to get into this conversation about social media. You know, I'm addicted to it. I realized something. I'm addicted to Instagram.
2: Oh, addict.
1: You know what it is? I'm addicted to information.
2: Yeah.
1: I like to see what information is coming out, what new. And a lot of it is because I know I'm going to get on the air to talk about it.
2: Mm-hmm.
1: And I'm always looking for some kind of show prep. But this was interesting, right? Because we were talking about this off the air, guys. I saw this thing, and I think you guys have seen this social media post. And it said, social media made men obsessed with women they've never met and made women feel entitled to lifestyles they've never had and can't even afford.
2: Mm.
1: Everyone is chasing illusions now instead of building reality. They said it is a circus.
2: Hmm.
1: They said people now, and this is what they're saying, people now are forgetting to build a real life. They're just chasing the illusion. And I'm curious about that. And I'm curious if, you know, because, I mean, again, JJ has talked about this, too. We both said we're addicted to we're addicted to social media.
2: Right. Right.
1: I'm addicted, but I'm addicted to consuming. I don't do as much anymore posting like I should, right? Or I don't do a lot of video things like I should, but I do get obsessed with it. But what I'm curious about is that you see a lot of people make a lot of money on it. And this is what everybody keeps telling me. Didi, get on it. Do it more. Do more. You need to do video. You need to do this. Everybody keeps telling me, and you can make so much money. I want to know right now, if there's anybody listening, I want to know either, how did you make any money on social media?
2: Hmm.
1: Off of YouTube, whether it was TikTok. I want to know if anybody listening has made any money on through social media. And I also want to know if anybody has given up their job to become an influencer. Have you tried it? If there's any influencers listening, I want to know, and how much do you make?
2: Yo.
1: Because that's the thing. Everybody wants to be an influencer. Everybody wants to get on this thing and create this illusion.
2: Right.
1: That's what they're saying we're all doing. We're just creating illusions.
2: Right.
1: And whatever. I just want to know if anybody made money on it.
2: Yeah, that's a big one. That's a big one. I actually do have a family member of mine, a cousin of mine.
1: Mm-hmm.
2: He lost his job probably like 3-4 months ago.
1: Mm-hmm.
2: You know what I'm saying?
1: Mm-hmm.
2: And he was like a light social media like influencer.
1: Okay.
2: You know what I'm saying? But once he lost his job, he was like, okay, well, at this point, I'm going to just go all in. But he's passed up other good opportunities to be employed at a job so that he can do the social media
1: thing.
2: Because
1: it's fun.
2: Well, because it's fun and he feels like it's lucrative. Like it's going to pay off eventually.
1: Yeah.
2: Even though it's not paying off now. Even though he need that money right now,
1: mm-hmm.
2: he still is like, okay, well, it could pay off. So yeah. I do know somebody in that situation.
1: Now, here's the thing I've learned, too, because of, and I keep telling everybody I don't have time or whatever. It's a full-time job to do social media.
3: Oh, hell, yeah.
1: You gotta edit. You gotta do this. You know, it's a lot of stuff. If you're gonna do a video, you gotta make sure the lighting is good. You gotta do, like, it really can become a lot, right?
2: Yeah.
1: And you gotta have time to do the editing and sit down and do all that kind of stuff is what I've noticed. It is a full-time job. So I wanna know, anybody listening that made money on social media, whether it's through Facebook, YouTube, I don't know, TikTok, did you give up to become an influencer? Did you make money? What, JJ?
3: Now, I was just saying that I'm not giving up what I do to become an influencer, but I have seen a few checks from Instagram.
1: Have you?
3: I have. Now, I'm not ashamed because I don't have a huge following. I'm not a huge presence on social media. Now, Instagram have sent me, the most I've seen from Instagram is $16.
2: Damn.
1: You know what?
3: But $16.
2: I think people aren't realistic with themselves when it comes to the influencing thing, though, too, at the same time.
1: Yeah. I just knew he was getting ready to tell me thousands. Okay.
3: Now I will say I have made some thousands on my special so far.
1: Okay, good. Now, because you have a lot of views on that. Here's what we want to know. I want to know this. If there's anybody listening that you either maybe it's you or maybe it's somebody you know. I want to know how much somebody made on social media. I want to know if you're an influencer, how much have you made, how much you make a month. I want to know, and you can remain anonymous, okay? I want to know if you made money anywhere on social media. You can remain anonymous, and maybe you know somebody. Maybe it's not you. I want to know what they made. I want to know, you know, if somebody made. I just want to know how much money is there to be made in social media and influencing, okay? So let us know right now at 833. Talk to Didi.
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0: It's Dee Dee's Weekend Kickback, along with comedian J.J. Williamson and Trey G. Coming up, we got some extra paper for you with that $1,000 minute game.
1: Woo, woo.
0: Also, hey, you know what? You can follow us online. How do they follow you, Trey?
1: Yeah, you can tap in with me right now. A-Y-E underscore Trey G. That's A underscore Trey G. Ski.
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0: Two Peas. 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He dropped it about a month ago called Overlook.
1: Come on now.
2: Overlook, man. 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Watch it again and watch it again. You will love it.
0: Make sure you also subscribe to our YouTube channel. It is D-E-D-E in the morning and you can see all of our interviews and other things. All right. Now, listen, coming in, we're going to take your calls on how much do you make on social media? All right. You're checking out Dee Dee's Weekend Kickback.

0: All right, so listen, we were asking this question. Well, I was curious, okay? Good morning. It's Dee Dee in the morning. Trey G, also comedian J.J. Williamson. My question was, is there anybody listening who made money on social media? Whether they just made it through a video, maybe they are an influencer, maybe they know somebody who made money. I'm just trying to figure this out. I want to know what's out there and what kind of money can be made on social media, all right? Hey, good morning. Who's this?
1: This is Riri.
0: Okay, Riri, help me out here. I'm trying to understand something. We're talking about social media. You hear a lot of people make money. Did you make money or somebody else?
1: So both. Like, I make money in little spurts, but it actually helps my little small business. Mm-hmm. So using social media actually helps me with my small business. But it is a girl that I follow, and she made $500,000 this year off of social media.
0: Doing what?
1: All she do is talk.
0: Talk about what? Let me put me up on it so I can talk about the same thing. What's she talking about?
1: I mean, she literally talks about everything, about where she, what people didn't send her, going out to eat with her kids. I mean, just everything. And she posts constantly, and she ended up having like 2 or 3 pages, and she literally posts at least 20 times a day. And it'd be just stuff for like a couple of minutes, but she's made $500,000 this year.
0: Okay, let me just tell everybody something right now. You know what? You just told me this. I'm a video myself. I'm gonna see if this works. So I'm here at work, and everybody, and we were just talking to Riri, and Riri said she follows somebody online who made $1 million, makes a lot of money, and all she does is video herself every day doing basic stuff. I'm at work right now talking live on the radio, and I'm videoing myself, and I'm going to test this. I'm going to start videoing myself. You know what, Riri? I'm going to video myself every day doing just dumb, mundane stuff, and I'm going to see if I can, let's see what happens.
2: You're going to lose followers.
1: You got to be consistent.
0: I got to be consistent?
1: There you go. You got to be consistent.
0: Okay, I'm a video. Thank you, Riri. I appreciate your call.
2: You're going to see your follower count drop so fast.
0: Okay, hold on a second. I'm going, let's get somebody else live. Y'all, this is what I do for a living. Y'all watching what we do here at work. Okay. Good morning. Hi, who's this?
3: Hey, this T.
0: Hey, T, listen, you're being videoed, too. I just wanted you to know I'm videoing everything in my life right now. I just found out I can make this money on social media.
2: Yeah, what's poverty?
0: T, do you know anybody who made money through social media?
3: I did.
0: You did? How much you made?
3: Yes. I made like 20 or 30 grand, but see, I don't even really do YouTube now. I do a lot of other people's videos and put them together and edit. Uh-huh. So I started doing that now, and that's lucrative.
0: Well, hold on a second. Wait, T. You made $30,000 on YouTube?
3: Mm-hmm.
2: Yeah, I done chopped it up with T before. T has a very good fragrance channel.
0: He
2: talks about like different scents, colognes, stuff like that. And he brings attention to those, like awareness to those people who sell those type of fragrances.
0: Mm-hmm. Mm-hmm. Okay.
3: Yep. So now a lot of the fragrance stores, if you go and see their YouTube channel, 9 times out of 10, I did that video.
0: Nine times out of ten,
3: I edited that video.
2: I think that's the play too. Like if you do the things behind the scenes that people don't want to do, like they call them shredditors.
0: Mm-hmm.
2: If you edit the videos, if you post in the videos, if you finding the content, I think those are the plays to make the money.
0: All right. Let's grab somebody else. Let me ask somebody else. Hey, good morning. Hi, who's this?
4: Good morning. My name is Vincent Butler.
0: Hey, Vincent Butler. Everybody is Vincent Butler. Now, hold on, Vincent.
2: Vincent sounds like he on social right now.
0: Yeah, ain't he? Hold on. Let me stop my live right now. Just hit me. I'm getting ready to post this. I'm going to see what happens. But I have 3 lashes over here on this one and a few here. I'm going to go get them done today.
2: Man, come on. We don't care about your lashes. Come on.
0: All right, fine. Hey, Vincent. Let's talk, sir. Talk to me, sir. Do you know anybody who made money on social media?
4: Yes, ma'am. So I'm actually a CPA, a certified public accountant, and I have several clients that are on social media. And I will say it's not always what it appears. Everybody isn't making as much money as it appears. But I do have a couple of clients, one in particular that makes over $100,000 a month on Snapchat alone.
2: A month is insane, bro.
0: Really?
4: Exactly. Exactly.
0: Now, being their CPA, crazy. Let me ask this. Being their CPA, do you ever think to yourself, let me get this up and go get on TikTok?
4: I've thought about it a couple of times. I'm always thinking about putting out content. For some reason, I hesitate.
0: Me too. I just said that. That's why I said, you know what? I'm going to film myself and I'm going to try it. I'm going to just film me doing
2: it. Because what it is,
0: stuff too,
2: it takes that one video to catch. It takes that one video to catch and then you got an audience.
0: Yeah.
2: You got to just keep them. That's it.
0: All right. Well, listen, we're trying to figure this out. People making money on social media. Do you know anybody who made money? Maybe it's you who made that money, and we just want to know how much. Mm. Just let us know right now, and you can remain anonymous this morning. 833-TALK-TO-DEEDEE.
2: That's 833-825-5233.
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0: comedian JJ Williamson with. We were talking about social media, right? And we're trying to figure out if anybody made money on social media, how much money did they make and everything else. Hey, good morning. Mm-hmm. Who is this?
1: My name's Shaquita.
0: All right, Shaquita. All right, y'all, it's Shaquita, first of all. Hey, Shaquita, welcome to the show. Now, we want to know this. Is it you or is it somebody you know who made money on social media?
1: My 14-year-old son.
0: Nuh-uh, girl.
2: Oh,
1: he's been making money since he was like 9, 10 years old.
0: No.
1: He have endorsement deals with like video games. Like, we've even did like some game tournaments. So he do video game promos. Now he does, his account is Sonic on TikTok. Like Sonic when it's turning Sonic. Uh-huh. So now he does promos on Sonic, anything Sonic. So anything Sonic, they send him those different kind of games, toys, and he just promos them.
0: Okay, so wait a minute. So he's been, now when he was 9, what did he do? He had grabbed your phone and just started playing, or did you set him up to do this?
1: No, he did it all on his own. My son is artistic, so technology is his thing.
0: Oh, okay.
1: So it's even got me to where I started my own page. I got 200,000 views.
0: Come on.
1: Watching him, learning from him.
0: So wait a minute. Now, what's the biggest check he's gotten that he's received from doing social media? What's been it?
1: Okay. When he was 9, he received $1,500. His endorsement deal now, he gets paid like anywhere from $1,500 to $1,700 a month.
0: Wow. Y'all hear this? This is crazy. Okay.
1: Hey. So he's paying for his college right now.
0: Now, what about you? You said you had 200,000 views and things. Did you get money? How much money did you make?
1: No, well, the most money I've made is probably like $40, $50, and that's just battling on TikTok. Mm. But I haven't made the money he's made because I can't share my life like how some people do. Mm-hmm. I'm not comfortable with it.
0: Well,
1: my content is there, you know. Mine is really sharing like different relationships. What I find out, nobody wants to like know informative stuff like how to make money and stuff like that.
0: Mm-hmm.
1: They don't want to know that. Or even videos like how my son has made his money. They mm-hmm. don't want to know that. They want to know like the gossip, juicy stuff.
0: Yes, they do.
2: They want to know where.
0: Yeah, and she's right, though. They do want the negative. You are absolutely right. Thank you so much for your call, though. I appreciate that. You know what? What she also said is that she can't share her life. See, that's been my thing. I think I share so much on the radio. I'm like, if you miss what we talk about on the radio, then you miss it.
2: Mm,
0: but then other people are saying, no, but you got to share it on social. So I posted my video, you know, earlier. I told you, okay, I'm going to try it. I'm going to see if I can do it.
2: Yo. Yeah, yeah. Mm-hmm. Somebody said, I see what you were saying about them lashes.
0: Nuh-uh. Did they really?
2: Yeah.
0: Because I only got 3 lashes on one eye.
2: Yeah. That's why I see what you were saying about them lashes. You weren't lying, huh?
0: Anyways, so if you follow me online, you may want to do it because I'm going to start posting what, JJ?
3: Hey, Trey, her lashes look like a fork.
0: All right, here's the deal, though. You can follow all of us. You can follow me at Dede. That's D-E-D-E in the morning. Trey, how they follow you?
2: Yeah, you can lock in with me right now. A-Y-E _TreyG. That's A_TreyG. Ski. We can chop it up.
3: Hey, man, please follow your boy.

0: the Dollar Minute Game. All right, we do. We have cash this morning. We're going to give somebody. All you got to do is answer 10 questions correctly, and you're going to win right now. All right. Before I get to it, fellas, let me see if you know this. JJ, Trey, 40% of women say this is the worst gift that you can buy them. 40% believe this.
1: Panties.
0: What are y'all? Panties?
2: Yeah. Underwear.
0: You bought a woman some panties?
2: Yeah.
0: And she said, what are these?
2: Yeah, what are these?
0: Yeah, did you buy panties or thongs?
2: Panties.
0: Okay.
3: Granny panties at
0: there. Yeah, you bought them big ones?
2: Them Walmart. I don't need these.
3: Them Walmart. Yes,
2: that's them heavy flows.
0: Yeah. Oh, my God. No, you didn't. No, you didn't, Trey.
2: Them heavy flows.
0: No, you didn't. Okay, what? Come on. 40% of women say this is the worst gift you can give them.
3: You know, it's got to be something that's going to put them to work. So I'm going to say like a blender or a cookbook.
0: Nope.
2: Nah, I know what it is.
0: What?
2: Gym membership.
0: Ooh. Oh, no. That would piss me off. That'd be bad. Actually, this makes me laugh because a friend of mine said her kids got her this.
3: Hmm.
0: They said 40% of women say the worst gift you can buy them is a plant.
2: A plant?
3: No, please. Some of the millennial women nowadays, they love a good plant.
0: Yeah.
3: Good fern.
0: No, okay, a
3: get
0: fern.
3: Get some ivory in your house. Get your little ivory in your house now.
0: No, Trey, we're not doing no fern. Now, let me tell you, a friend of mine, she said that her kids got her for Mother's Day a cactus.
3: Hell no. Not a succulent.
0: A cactus.
3: Yeah. Damn cactus. I mean, it don't take much work for
0: Let
3: it.
0: Let me just say, shouts out to my makeup artist, Candace.
3: Oh, no.
0: Not. Candace said them kids got her a cactus for Mother's Day. She said.
3: She the wrong one.
2: Yeah.
3: Yeah, she the wrong one.
0: But think about it. If you had some kids and they come in your room, hey, mama, happy Mother's Day. And they say, damn, a cactus.
2: A cactus.
3: Get out.
2: And Candace type of one be like, oh, this time I'm gonna pay you back. Damn it, you cook.
0: Yeah. Yeah. So
2: you cook.
0: Be careful, fellas, whatever you do. Let's get into it.
4: It's time to boss up with a bag. You got the answers. We got that bread. $1,000 all for you with the $1,000 mini game. Exclusively on DD in the morning.
0: Hey, good morning. Who's this?
5: Antoine.
0: Hey, Antoine.
3: Twan.
5: What's going on, y'all?
2: What's happening?
3: Twan. They call you Twan, Antoine. That's your nickname?
5: Yeah, they call me Twan. Same two, different bowls.
3: Mm. I know that's real. You got kids, big dog? What you got? You married?
5: Yeah, well, no, I got a fiance, but I got three kids.
3: Okay.
5: I got one in Atlanta doing Muay Thai, one play varsity football for North Garland, then one play varsity soccer for North Garland.
0: Okay, now.
2: Yeah, kids doing some things.
0: Antoine letting you know he produced athletes.
2: Yeah.
5: I'm the needle and threads dude. Y'all be rocking my clothes sometimes.
3: Oh, yes.
2: Needle and threads. Yeah, for come on, man. You gave me plenty of T-shirts, man.
3: And they fit good, too.
2: Man, what up,
5: already.
2: Yes, matter of fact, send me some more.
3: Hey, how long was you and your lady together before she became your fiance? How long y'all date for?
5: I proposed after 7 years.
3: Okay.
0: Not bad.
2: Hey, that's
0: not
2: what you call trying to make sure.
3: Yep.
0: Overly make sure.
5: I've been down that road before, man. I've been down that road before if I had to make sure.
2: Hey, man, you got to make sure.
3: Nothing wrong.
0: Huh. Okay. 7 damn years.
2: Yeah,
0: all right.
2: Yeah.
3: And she got to the finish line.
0: All right. Let's spin the wheel.
4: DG. JJ from the SIP.
6: Trey G.
7: JJ from the SIP. $20 bonus.
2: Hey, man, you got an extra dub, but you ain't going to need it because you finna get this 1,000 needle and thread in the building.
5: Did you get through these questions for me?
2: Man, let's make it happen, man. Now, look, if you don't know the answer, please say pass. If we got time, trust me, we're going to come back to it, all right?
5: I bet that.
2: Let's get this early morning money. Here we go. On July 20th, 1969, Neil Armstrong became the first person in history to do what?
5: Land on the moon?
2: There it is. What is the tallest mountain in the world?
5: Kilimanjaro, Everest.
2: There it is. What is Texas state flower?
5: The blue bonnet.
2: There it is. Which travels faster, sound or light?
5: Light.
2: There it is. Which singer's real name is Robin Fenty?
5: I'll be there. Pass.
2: Okay. Who was the first American Idol winner?
5: Pass.
2: Okay. Mm-hmm. You got low. What was the first woman ever inducted into the Rock and Roll Hall of Fame?
5: Pass.
2: Okay. What movie is this quote from? You had me at hello.
5: Pass.
2: Okay. Well, what was the fourth question I asked you? Number four.
5: The Texas State flower?
2: Spell the word pneumonia.
5: P-N-E-U-M-O-N-I-A.
0: All right. If I'm looking at this correctly, what does he have? About 4 out of 10?
2: 4 out of 10.
0: Not bad. Yeah, I think he missed. I'm going to tell you something because I don't have the questions. He missed number 5. That would be Rihanna.
2: Yes.
0: He missed number six. Would that be Kelly Clarkson?
2: That will be Kelly Clarkson. Okay.
0: He missed number seven. What was number seven?
2: Who was the first woman ever inducted in the Rock and Roll
0: who
2: Hall of Fame?
0: Who was
2: that's
0: it? Aretha?
2: Aretha Franklin.
0: Mm-hmm. Aretha Franklin.
2: You missed number four. What movie?
0: Jerry Maguire.
2: Jerry Maguire. Okay. And number four question was what's travels faster, sound of light, and pneumonia. You tried.
0: Yeah.
2: P-N-N-U-M-O-N-I-A.
0: All right.
5: Okay, it's fine. I sure appreciate it.
0: Well, yeah, listen, let me tell you what you got here, Antoine. You got 4 out of 10. You're going to get $10 every correct answer. If we add it up, it's $40, but you spun the wheel and got an extra 20. So $60 coming
3: all
0: to
3: right.
0: you.
3: All right. All right.
5: I think that little change.
0: All right.
5: I'm going to get some lunch now.
0: All right.
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0: It's Dee Dee's Weekend Kickback. J.J. Williamson and Trey G. Coming up next in this hour, we got to discuss Jasmine Crockett and Vinton Jones receiving backlash for honoring Chris Brown. Boy, that's all we heard all week long was this story.
1: It got real messy, too.
0: It sure did. You're going to hear what happened coming up in minutes. You're checking out Dee Dee's Weekend Kickback.

0: Texas State Representative Vinton Jones, who on Saturday got out there on stage with Jasmine Crockett to present Chris Brown with a proclamation of some sort, right?
1: Yeah.
0: So they do this, and then all of a sudden the next day, or was that Sunday, everybody loses their mind. Everybody loses their mind after they see it.
1: Right.
0: Well, half the audience, we should say that. Half of the folks lost their mind. Well, clearly, this guy here,
1: He should have stayed in the car.
0: Well, he listened to the half that was angry. He didn't listen to the half that was positive or that cared.
1: Right.
0: So he caved. He caved to the pressure of everybody talking to him online. I ain't never seen nobody cave this fast.
1: Yeah.
0: He caved and left. When I tell you he left Jasmine Crockett out there, he was like, I'm sorry. I did it. I'm sorry. Take a listen to what he said.
2: First off, I want to offer an apology. And I think that this is a very important conversation around domestic violence. And I want to offer my apology to Black women, to women, and to anyone who has experienced domestic violence. And really express that it was not my intention to be able to stoke the traumas that goes into that, as well as the background of this situation. We were here at the request, you know, of the venue to come in, be able to honor the importance of this evening that was going on. So both Chris Brown and Usher, we were brought in to help and talk to and mobilize voters who need to be engaged right now in this very important election that we have going on in November.
0: Nonetheless, I like Jason Lee, what he said about Jasmine Crockett, because people are trying to come for her. Yeah, so what did he say?
1: Yeah, Jason Lee is pretty much, he was sitting down on a podcast, and he was talking about with Don Lemon, the same person, and he was pretty much defending Jasmine Crockett, saying, look, Black women shouldn't have to be the backbone of America all the damn time now.
3: I am not trying to hear nothing about tradition. Jasmine Crockett do what the hell she want to do. By the way, I love the little cinch waist, and I love the fact that she had her face beat. And you know what? What Black women are really tired of more than anything? More Black women are tired of people telling the Black woman that it's her job to keep the house moving no matter what the sorry ass man they got at home does to them. The Democrats did Jasmine wrong.
0: Mm.
3: What the Democrats should have done when the Republicans gerrymandered her out of her seat, what they should have done is double down on her and double down on a Black woman. But you know what they're never going to do in this country? Double down on a Black woman. We saw what they did to Kamala. We can go on and on and on. So I don't blame her for doing what she needed to do, because we wouldn't be talking about Jasmine Crocker right now or voting in Texas. By the way, vote for Tellerico, even if Jasmine don't come to work to tell you to do it.
0: Hmm.
3: Who cares?
1: Damn.
3: Jasmine doing what Jasmine want to do.
0: I know that's
3: not
0: okay. He said she's doing what she wanted to do. What's wrong with Trey?
1: See, but and I get it. I do understand that Black women shouldn't be the backbone all the time for the country and all this and that. But I do think there is a certain responsibility that you have with the platform that you have,
0: mm-hmm.
1: and that you've like worked. You know what I'm saying? You've done all this campaigning for yourself. You've done all this campaigning for the Democratic Party, for the people.
0: Mm-hmm.
1: If it's truly about the people,
0: mm-hmm.
1: then you should get out there and do what is going to benefit the people, despite what you feel personally.
0: Mm-hmm.
1: So I get what he's saying, but I do think as a public figure and as a political figure, you have a responsibility to get out there and say, hey, listen, mobilize and vote for James Tallarico, because we have a chance to do something historic.
0: I'll tell you guys, I saw this, and they said, because of everything that's going on right now, James Tallarico's popularity and numbers are surging in the polls right now,
1: sure.
0: which is good news. But
1: sure.
0: I want to say this about that. I hear what everybody's saying and what Jasmine should do and this and that. Guess what we should do? Stop looking for Jasmine to do it for us. Right?
1: 100%.
0: And what we should be doing right now, instead of saying, well, Jasmine should have got up there and she should have done this and she should have endorsed Tallarico. You know his name clearly. Let me ask you, what do you know about him?
1: Right.
0: If you know his name, Google him and figure out what he stands on. You know what I mean?
1: No. But I think more than ever now, we need unification. We need to unify. We need to unite. We need to be one. We need to be in solidarity.
0: Well, I agree.
1: And it continues to hinder us when we have these like personal
0: feelings.
1: You're
0: saying Democrats, or are you saying
1: Democrats?
0: Okay.
1: Yeah,
0: Democrats. Okay.
1: Yeah. If you are a Democrat, then you need that unification, because they are trying to unify. They are employing tactics that are underhanded and behind the scenes,
0: mm-hmm.
1: doing all this crazy stuff. So we need to have that same kind of like,
0: okay.
1: you know, movement.
0: You want to hear what I saw somebody say? Not only do the Democrats need to unify, but we as African Americans should, and that we need to stop sitting up here
1: sure.
0: doing this to Jasmine and expecting her to be in a position to hold us down and to say this and to represent us and to talk about Tallarico.
1: Mm-hmm.
0: And they said what we're doing is destroying the credibility that when there is another candidate that comes up in the eyes of some of these other folks in America,
1: mm-hmm.
0: you know, if we make one mistake,
1: right,
0: your president can make 34 mistakes.
1: Mm-hmm.
0: We make one, it judges everybody. Everybody want to judge our whole community almost. So we need to collectively stop going at Jasmine because the other community is looking. We're going to need somebody to continue to vote for African-American women, right? No. There's going to be another one coming up behind Jasmine that's going to need our vote. No. And if we sit up there and we're tearing her apart, right, and other folks look at that, I don't think that helps us. Y'all give me what your thoughts are on this whole situation with James Tallarico, Jasmine Crockett, everything that's going on. Give me y'all's thoughts. You hear what's going on up here. Me and Trey about to get into it.
1: Not at all. Girl, it's too early.
0: All right. Let us know right now what your thoughts are. Let me know what your thoughts are. All right. You hear ours. What are your thoughts? 833. Talk to Didi.
4: That's 833-825-5233.
0: What are your thoughts? Jasmine Crockett, James Tallarico, Chris Brown, and the Texas representative that caved.
1: Ben Jones.
0: That caved.
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0: situation with Jasmine Crockett, James Tallarico, her getting up on stage and giving something to Chris Brown and the rep who caved. And, you know, there's a lot going on. We want to know your thoughts. Hi, who's this?
1: Kenya.
0: Hey, Kenya, what are your thoughts? What do you think about this whole situation?
1: I think both of you are right. You both make good points.
0: Who, me and Trey?
1: She has a yes. Mm-hmm. I think she does have a responsibility to say something because she's in that arena. Mm-hmm. She's a politician. Mm-hmm. So, yeah, she should endorse and get everybody on board. All the ones that wanted to vote for her that maybe not wanting to vote now. Yeah, say his name. Get mm-hmm. them out there. Mm-hmm. Yeah. And then I also agree with Trey G, I mean, with you, and that people do need to do their own research as mm-hmm. well. Mm-hmm. It's a two-way thing.
0: Right, exactly. Thank you so much for your call. I agree with that part.
2: But I'm just saying, as a public servant, as a public official,
0: right,
2: it is on you to be like, hey, listen, I'm going to look out for my people, even if they're not looking out for themselves.
0: Right. Okay.
2: Yo.
0: All right, hold on a second. Hey, good morning. Who's this?
3: Hi, good morning. This is Teresa. I'm from Lancaster.
0: Hey, Teresa.
2: Lancaster.
0: You hear what's going on, right? We in here. Boy, me and Trey are debating it. Everybody in America is debating about this whole situation. What are your thoughts?
3: So I think that in this climate with this crazy Republican Party, I'm a registered voter and I always vote.
0: Good.
3: So I say, let's get behind Tallarico. Let's endorse him. And I would wish that Jasmine would come out a little bit more because I'm sorry, as a black person, sometimes black people only want to endorse who they see other black people endorse. Mm. And if they feel like they don't feel comfortable with Tallarico because he's a white man, hey, he's a white man that happens to be Democrat. And I just, I've researched him. I like his

0: policies, mm-hmm. and I say let's just get behind him and
1: push
0: through. Anybody is better than this ridiculous Republican Party that's trying to push us back. Mm. It's like Kamala says, we're going to go back if we don't try to, you know, get Democrats and get some seats and move forward. I'm all for Jasmine. I'm thankful for all the years that she was in office and what she's done for us. I would really, really like to see her get behind him and give a push, because I think that's what a lot of young Black Democrats need.
1: Okay, awesome. Thank you so much for your call, and thank you for listening. We appreciate you. Good morning. Hi, who's this?
2: Good morning. This is PZ.
1: All right, PZ, you hear what's going on. So, you know, PZ. Jasmine Crockett, this all started when Jasmine Crockett and what's that rep again? Vinton?
3: Vinton Johnson, I think is his name.
1: Well, when they got up
3: Jones.
1: There, when Vinton Jones got up there on that stage with Chris Brown, it started something. Everybody got mad that she could go out here and promote Chris Brown, but she won't promote and talk about James Tallarico and blah, blah, blah. Like, this is going on. Everybody has an opinion. What's your opinion?
2: My opinion is a couple of things. One, we are not upset that Jasmine got up there to,
3: facts.
2: Not represent.
3: Right.
2: We are upset that the people she chose to represent in that moment. Personally, there are several people that they could have got that award. I don't know what Chris Brown has done mm-hmm. that is remarkable for the community. Mm-hmm. I'm going to be honest. I'm mm-hmm. not a fan of him. Usher, mm-hmm. I love Chris Brown, not so much.
1: Okay.
2: But there hasn't been a time where Chris Brown has not even been in trouble. Like, mm-hmm. he hasn't taken responsibility for anything he's done or changed. Now, that is the issue. Now, Jasmine is a Black woman, and I am a Black woman. I'm going to speak for women. But the opportunity on stage to present this award is like it's not meaningful.
1: Mm-hmm.
2: You give it to somebody who hasn't done anything for the community. In addition, the people are saying, oh, she should have endorsed. No, she shouldn't. She did her job. She went out there, she represented, and they cheated her out of something that she did earn.
1: Mm-hmm.
2: So asking a Black woman to step in and clean up a mess mm. and encourage and mm. unity. No, that's not something we need to be doing in 2026. Mm.
3: But let me ask you this one question. Do you feel like it's almost like sore loserish because you lost? Now it's like, okay, I'm going to take my ball and go home instead of have an actual commitment to the party that you committed to. It's not a commitment to myself, it's a commitment to my party.
2: Absolutely not. Absolutely not.
3: Interesting.
2: How often people of color in this community, at this day and age, even in the past, are we told we need to accept our loss and keep it pushing? No, absolutely not. Not in 2026.
1: Mm.
2: In 2026, okay, I lost, but I'm going to do me. I'm going to celebrate me because I've invested, I've done the work.
3: Mm.
2: And talking about doing work, Chris Brown has not done shadow work. I don't know Tallarico. I'm not even a resident of Texas, but I'm from Texarkana.
1: Mm-hmm.
2: And so I understand what Jasmine is going through, where she's from. There's a lot of work that she put in that is not being respected.
1: Mm.
2: And is given why they're attacking her, it'll never be enough.
1: Mm.
2: It will never be enough for a Black woman to be well-educated, to come out and support, or just be herself. How dare she decide, hey, at this time, I'm just going to do me. And people got a problem with that.
3: But
2: we can never...
3: I get it. I do understand, mm-hmm. but that feels very personal. Mm-hmm. And you're not, it's not.
1: I see what she's saying.
3: A person of the person. Yeah. It's a person of the people.
2: When I'm on my job, I'm an educator. I'm on my job. But when I'm at home, I'm PZ.
1: All right, PZ.
2: I'm Carol in the classroom.
1: All right, PZ, thank you for your call, and I appreciate it. I love your passion, girl, and your opinion. It's your opinion. We want to know your opinion on this situation right now. Phone lines are open at 833-TALK-TO-DEEDEE.
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1: What are your thoughts? Jasmine Crockett, James Tallarico, Chris Brown, and the Texas representative that caved.
3: Vin Jones.
1: That caved.
3: Say that man's name.
1: What are
4: Vinton?
1: Vinton.
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3: All the chronic in the world can even message you. You're the ultimate high. You know what I'm saying, baby? Now check this.

0: guys. This is crazy. So Trey G and I got into an interesting debate earlier this morning in one of our hot topics.
1: Yeah, you know we always debating about
0: something. Yes, we do.
2: Lord. You just agree with me.
3: I'm just glad it was peaceful.
0: Oh, yeah. It was always peaceful with me and Trey. Yeah.
3: I don't know about that. Because if you don't agree with Trey, you won't get him no breakfast.
2: Shut up.
0: Hey, I'll be honest with you. When me and Trey get into disagreements, he'll try to park his car near mine. I go out there and move it. I don't even want my car next to his. Let me go move my car.
1: Yeah, that's so fair.
0: Yeah. No, we got into it over this whole situation. James Tallarico, the fact that he and Jasmine Crockett, we tried to figure out what's going on because Jasmine Crockett gets on stage with Chris Brown, her and the man that caved, the Texas representative.
3: Vinton
0: Jones. He caved, y'all. I just want to say that man caved so hard when the pressure got him. Yeah, he apologized. He's like, I'm sorry, guys, I'm sorry.
1: He started backpedaling, boy.
0: Boy, his knees started shaking. I'm sorry.
3: And he came like he ain't have no teeth in his mouth. All gums.
1: Shut up.
3: All gums.
0: Hey, Vinton, we understand you couldn't take the heat because the pressure from the public got him. But anyways, we were all having this conversation about it. What was right? What was wrong? Some people think Jasmine shouldn't have got up there. And if she did, she should have pushed Tallarico. She ain't endorsing him. Da, da, da. We even fought in this studio. What are your thoughts? I'm tired of my opinion. What's your opinion? Let's go to the phones. Hey, good morning. Who's this?
4: It's Amir. Good morning, Didi. Yeah, my opinion is I'm going to have to roll with Trey G. Mm-hmm. I love you, Didi, and I love Jasmine. Mm-hmm. But at the end of the day, if we want to, you know, have a better outcome of what we had in the past, she got to rally behind Tallarico. She needs to use her platform more mm-hmm. and say, hey, guys, I didn't win, but we need to help my brother win on this side because we desperately need this seat, and we got to move Dallas and North Dallas, Texas, period. We got to move us forward mm-hmm. and not backwards.
0: Mm-hmm.
1: 1,000%.
0: But you know what, though? I don't know. Because, you know, we're all talking about this in a way, but does Tallarico want her endorsement? Because some mm-hmm. people think that, you know, she's toxic or she's, you get what I'm saying? There are certain people who don't, who never agreed with her way of politics. You get what I'm saying?
1: You said do the research, and I've seen him, do interviews, and he's actively wanted her endorsement.
0: Yeah.
1: He said that I would wish that she would endorse me. I would hope.
0: Yeah, but.
4: Yeah, he does.
0: But here's my thing.
4: He definitely does.
0: Hey, guess what I said to somebody, though, truthfully? We have an opportunity right now. So as everybody's listening to this show, and let me tell you something, our show is syndicated around the country, too.
1: Right.
0: And as we're all talking, and in different parts of Texas, it's syndicated, right?
1: Mm-hmm.
0: And if everybody is seeing what's going on, and everybody in the state of Texas is watching this, and I said this earlier, and that is this, now it's on us.
1: Right.
0: This man's name is, he's trending like crazy. Right. We're talking about him on the radio. She didn't talk about him was probably the best thing that could have happened. You want to know why? Because now it's on us. It's upon us to do our research. Mm. And now we'll know.
1: We'll know
0: who he is. And we'll know when we go in there. And it's important to vote and everything. It has made everybody pay attention to voting.
1: Yeah.
0: It's made everybody pay attention to him. And now we're involved in the process. So her not mentioning him was a great ploy tool. If it was a PR stunt, whatever the hell it was, it worked.
4: It could have been that way. Could have been that way. It could have been more of a, hey, let's leave them out to separate their fans so it can make more.
0: But you don't hear what I'm saying.
4: It could be that way.
1: She
4: disappeared.
0: I don't think so, guys. I'm telling you, what is done right now is bigger than what she could have done. What we're hearing right now, it is. If she just would have said endorsement, guess what would have happened? We were like, okay. But right now, the controversy has added more to the situation that's making us go and look for this guy.
1: But see, we don't know that. You could have endorsed him, and then you could have had this big groundswell of supporters.
0: I don't know.
1: That just really showed up for that man. You can't say that.
0: I'm going to tell you something right now. Let me tell you why. This is something that a campaign would love. Free advertising. We talking about this dude all day, and every station is, y'all.
1: But imagine if every station that she got on, she was like, go vote for James. Go vote for James. Go vote for James. You know how many people that would mobilize, too,
0: though. Well, let's see. I don't know. His polls are up. They say the numbers are highest they've seen so far after all of this. So let's see. Good morning. Hi. Who's this?
5: This is Monica. Good morning. I agree with both of you, Trey and you, because you do have good points. I just don't agree with the tear down. I don't agree with tearing Jasmine down.
0: I don't either.
1: 100%.
5: Yeah, because she's not supporting him. But there could be a reason behind that, because this is a red state. All these white people that I live around, they got Tallarico in their yard. Maybe they don't want to mix that Jasmine with that people pull back. It's a lot behind just one thing. It's not just because Jasmine's black. Let's pull the black people. We're trying to win the vote.
0: Right.
5: That's what we're trying to do.
0: That's what I said. What if this is all staged, you guys? What if this is all staged?
5: Yes,
0: because
5: they ask her about Tyrico, she smiles. She never says anything. She smiles. Because I agree. I think they're going to work once he gets in office. I believe they're going to work together.
0: Right. Because you're feeling the way. See, I said stage because of the way this thing has surged and what it's done. You know what I mean? The controversy sells. Yeah. Controversy gets people talking. Controversy is what you want and need. And this is amazing because, like I said, people are paying attention. And if you don't, I keep saying this, please go Google this man. Find out what his policies are, what he stands for. Also, everybody, please get registered to vote because this is the opportunity for us to use this. And so thank you, Jasmine.
5: I totally agree.
0: Thank you, Jasmine, Chris Brown, Usher, everybody. You gave us an opportunity to get everybody registered to vote, paying attention to what's going on. So thank you. And thank you for your calls, everybody. We appreciate all the calls this morning.
1: Yeah.
0: Boy.
1: That last one, that was a reach, but I'll let you have.
0: I like it. But listen, get ready. Get registered to vote, everybody. Make sure you do that. And
3: don't be surprised. Some people in line right now. Right. Motivating folks just that much.
0: I think so.
1: I hope so. I hope the conversation does too. Don't turn Jasmine down.
3: Yeah, don't turn it down.
0: I like that.

0: JJ.
1: It's hot.
0: JJ, listen, uh-oh. I know, I got to tell everybody, you know, JJ is in L.A., and he's coming to us live from the Didi in the Morning Studios in L.A.
2: In L.A.?
0: Yes. We have them all over the world.
3: Yes.
0: JJ, listen, we got a problem here, though, here at this studio.
1: Mm-hmm.
0: Trey says he has a crush on somebody he works with, and I'm like,
3: Trey G?
0: Yeah, I'm like, Trey, you know I'm married?
2: Shut up. You know what's funny? I knew you was going to say that.
0: Oh, I knew you had a crush on me.
2: Girl, don't nobody like you. I don't like you.
0: I knew it.
2: Get on.
0: I knew the way you look at me, the way you talk to me. I knew it.
2: You can't even hug. Talk about some, you want somebody to
3: for
2: crush,
3: real.
2: Crush on you. You don't even like hugging folks.
3: Trey G, do not mess with nobody that got a shadow of a mustache.
0: Shut
3: whatsoever.
0: Up. Stop it. That's not nice.
2: I didn't say that.
0: That's not nice now. I got one now. You did go too far.
3: Yeah, I did.
0: Now, who you got a crush on?
2: Okay, so it's no.
0: I think I know.
2: No. You don't know. It's no secret, right, that we've moved into a new building.
0: Yes, we did.
2: In the station.
3: Absolutely.
2: So we have some neighbors in this building, right?
0: Mm-hmm.
2: Now, we are not the only radio station in this building anymore, okay? So we are fraternizing with other radio stations.
0: Well, he said fraternizing.
2: Yeah.
3: Yeah, that means he really like her.
0: Yeah.
2: Shut up. Man, so listen. There's a young lady who I've been connected with outside of here. Because, you know, in the radio world, we are all kind of intertwined.
0: Mm-hmm.
2: You see what I'm saying?
0: Mm-hmm.
2: Like, we all interact and stuff like that. All right, see there? Well, now me and this young lady are co-workers, kind of, sort of. Now, we still are separate stations. We still work at different, you know what I'm saying? So she's not under our umbrella.
0: Mm-hmm.
2: We just kind of in the same family now at this point.
0: Mm-hmm.
2: But I ain't going to lie to you, man. I like her. I ain't gonna lie to you. We done had some conversations in the studio. We done had some conversations outside the studio. And at this point, I need to know, should I approach or is it too close to where I eat it?
0: Hold on a second. I believe this man has had a crush on this person because I know who it is.
2: Stop
0: now.
2: The count.
0: I know who
2: stop,
0: it is.
2: Stop the count.
0: I know who it is. JJ. I know who it is.
3: JJ, what?
0: They would be
3: what,
0: so cute what, together, huh?
3: Oh, my God. What Trey Dimples looking like right now? If they deep in.
0: They deep in.
3: Yeah, he really
0: deep
3: like,
0: in.
3: Oh, yeah. He really like her.
0: Yeah,
3: oh,
0: yeah. Yeah, he giggling almost right now. He's tickled.
2: Ain't nobody giggled. I ain't giggled. I'm
0: you ain't
2: smiling.
0: Tickled?
2: Nah, I ain't tickled.
0: Okay.
2: I'm smiling. Yeah. That's it.
0: All right.
3: Man, stop lying, Elmo.
0: He giddy.
2: Not Elmo.
0: He's giddy, JJ.
3: Stop lying, Elmo.
2: He done called me Elmo.
0: Hey. All right. So you're nervous. You think it's going to mess things up.
2: Yeah. You know, I've always heard the old adage of you shouldn't ish where you eat.
0: Yeah. Or don't sharpen your pencil.
2: Yeah.
0: Yeah.
2: Yeah.
0: Company pencil sharpener.
2: Yeah. Yeah. Something like that, right?
0: Or don't dip your pen in company ink.
2: Hold on. I ain't never heard. Well, I heard that one.
0: Yeah. Don't dip your pen.
2: That pencil sharpener, though. You
0: ain't never heard that?
2: You reaching a little
0: yeah.
2: bit. You reaching a little bit.
0: Yeah, they say, don't sharpen your pencil over there.
2: Yeah, yeah.
0: That job or that pencil sharpener.
3: Trey G, go for it, man. You only got one life, man. Enjoy it, man. And go. You never know, man. They could be that one.
2: I do like that, JJ. Because I do think that that could be the one as well. I think so. It could be,
0: really?
2: At least.
0: Why?
2: Maybe I'm just a hopeless romantic.
0: Because you like her
2: time.
0: That much. You just feel something. What is it?
2: You know what, though? We were having a conversation the other day, and I just could not stop smiling. I couldn't stop, and I can't stop.
0: What is it about her?
2: I think it's the eyes. You
0: really?
2: Know, I feel like the eyes are a window to the soul.
0: Mm-hmm.
2: And I feel like whenever I look at her in her eyes, I ain't gonna hold you. I be having to look off. I be having to look off sometimes.
0: Ooh.
2: I be having to look
0: okay.
2: off sometimes.
0: Okay.
2: You know what I'm saying? I feel like she see me a little too well.
0: Uh-oh.
2: Yeah,
0: uh-oh. Like she got them me. Eyes like Erykah Badu gonna have you walking around here wearing pants backwards and things.
2: Ooh, hey, I'm trying to decide.
0: Okay, you'll be walking around here in some crochet pants. She got
3: let me find out you got some capris.
0: Yeah.
2: Shut up.
0: She gonna have you dressing different.
2: This is why I ain't want to bring it to y'all, because I knew y'all was gonna turn it into a little joke, man.
0: Ooh, Trey G.
3: Oh,
0: he
3: go
0: is
3: ahead,
0: smiling.
3: Trey.
2: Yo.
0: Yeah,
3: let
0: he
3: me
0: like
3: find out you gonna have a briefcase at work at night.
2: Not a briefcase.
0: So you're scared. You don't know if you should approach.
2: The only reason why is, like I said, I just think it might be a little too close to home. I don't want to mess up the vibe and the energy and the atmosphere of where I work at.
0: Mm-hmm.
2: You know what I'm saying? Mm-hmm. But I just feel like if I don't do it, I'm going to miss out on something good.
3: You're going to miss out on something, man.
0: Is she in a relationship, do you know?
2: She is not. From what I understand, she is not. But she's dating as well.
0: Mm-hmm.
2: You know what I'm saying?
0: And you're dating.
2: Yeah. She outside.
0: There's somebody listening right now who think they probably your girl.
2: Nah. I highly doubt that.
0: Really?
2: Yeah. See, you be trying to be funny.
0: There's somebody who think they on the roster, at least number one.
2: Hey, I don't have a roster, love. My roster all depleted at this point. No, we drafting.
0: All right, well, save that love for her now. I love when you said that, love, but you saved that for her. Your girl is here that works with us.
2: Ay, Dios mío.
0: Yeah, the one you about to dip your pen in company ink.
2: Stop. See, I don't even want to talk about it no more.
3: Ooh, now you going to like that.
2: That's an HR violation.
3: I like that.
2: See there?
3: I like that.
2: That's an HR violation.
0: Well, good luck, Trey. Let us know what happens.
2: All right, I appreciate
0: it. I have a feeling, though, JJ, he going to be having a relationship in secret.
3: Uh-oh.
0: We ain't going to know nothing.
2: Hey, nothing. Man.
3: Yeah. Mm-hmm.
2: Okay, then stay out my business then.
0: All right. Well, that's good luck. Let us know what happened, though.
3: Well, you just told it.
0: Yeah.
2: Shut up.
0: Let us know what happened.
2: I got you. All right.
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0: It's Dee Dee's Weekend Kickback. All right, so comedian JJ Williamson and Trey G coming up on the show this hour. It's time to pamper yourselves.
1: I like the way that sounds.
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0: everybody's here. We were talking about date fail. We've got Reggie on the line. Reggie, you still there?
1: Yeah, I'm still here.
0: All right, Reg. So Reggie went on a date with a girl named Morgan. He met her on Tinder. Now, according to Reggie, he said they had a wonderful date. She did not look exactly like the picture. He said she gained maybe a little 10 pounds. He claims that he looks exactly like he did on his picture, so she couldn't have been turned off by that. Right, Reggie?
1: Yeah.
0: All right. Let's call Morgan. Reggie, we're going to call Morgan. You just be quiet, Hill. Okay? Be quiet and listen, okay?
1: All right.
0: Jesus. Reggie. Okay, here we go.
2: Hello.
0: Hi, is Morgan there?
2: Yes, is this?
0: Hey, Morgan, it's Dee Dee from the radio station and Trey G and comedian JJ Williamson. Uh-huh. Hey, girl.
2: Hi.
0: Okay, so listen, we used to do something on the show, and we don't do it as much anymore, but called Date Fail. And so we just wanted to ask you a question because we're trying to figure out if we want to bring it back.
2: Okay.
0: And if you play along, you'll help us as a radio show. Okay. So anyway, here's the deal. You went on a date with a guy named Reggie. How'd it go?
2: Reggie was, like, cool. We had, like, a really good time, actually. I just don't think it's going to work out.
0: Really?
3: Oh, wow.
0: Why?
2: Well, he has, like, the green text. He uses the green text like he has an Android phone. Like, I can't be in a group chat with this man.
3: Yeah, that's true. Then you can't FaceTime.
2: I feel kind of bad, though.
0: You do? You feel bad? You feel shallow?
2: I don't know. I've never dated someone who, like, can't be in a group chat.
3: I get it. Because you can't FaceTime. When you're on an iPhone, you can find out if they already seen the message and everything. Mm-hmm.
2: Okay, so see, he gets it. Like, this is, like, kind of real.
0: All right, so I got to be honest with you. I'm really tripping on this, Morgan, because I've never seen and heard of that. And I got to also tell you something. I kind of lied about something when I talked to you earlier, when I called.
3: Uh-oh.
0: I was saying that we don't do this anymore called Dave Phillip. We actually do. And the guy who went on a date with you, he's on the line right now. His name is Reggie. He's on the phone. Reggie!
2: Oh, my God.
0: He wanted to know. I got to tell you something. Morgan, he really liked you, and he just wanted to know why you never called. So, Reggie, you got your answer. There you go.
1: Yo, like... Android?
0: Reggie, I was getting ready to say, Reggie, you're taking your time to speak through that Android. I was like, is it working? Because now I kind of get her point.
1: Oh, my God. No, that's the most dumbest shit I've ever heard before in my life. In Android? That was, like, so embarrassing. I never thought.
0: But, no, really. Yeah, Morgan, you're embarrassed, but you really did say it, that you don't want to date him because he has an Android. So he wants to know, like, are you really that shallow? I mean, and I do, too. I mean, everybody, yeah.
1: Huh. That is the most shallow I've never heard. What the hell?
2: Maybe you can find someone else.
1: For an Android. What the hell is wrong with... Okay. All right. No, this is ridiculous. No. Dude.
0: No, what? You don't want to go back on a date now, Reggie, because she's...
1: No. Why would I talk to a woman?
0: But you liked her, though.
1: iPhone music.
0: Reggie, if we bought you an iPhone, would you take it?
1: Let me think about it. No.
3: So you mean to tell me because, I mean, the chemistry was great. You are not willing to make that small sacrifice and switch phones. You're going to keep the same number. The numbers will be uploaded. Man, she just want to see that blue mark come up, man.
1: Man, first is the iPhone, and then it's going to be my shoes, the way I dress. This is how it starts. Nah, that.
0: Morgan, are you still there? Or are you too busy being embarrassed?
2: No, I'm still here.
0: She's like, I can't believe I'm on the radio and this is what they're doing to me. Morgan, you wouldn't want to go out with him that way, right? If we paid for it, you don't want to go. Is that what you're saying?
2: I don't think so. I don't think we're meant to be.
0: Wow. Over there, iPhone. All right. Well, we try. Reggie, and you don't want to go out with her either. Well, I guess we got us another date fail. Okay. Hey, you know what? I know it. Reggie and Morgan, I wish you guys luck. Morgan, if you find a guy with an iPhone, call us back. And Reggie, if you go out on another date and you swipe left or right, whatever, let us know and call us back, okay?
1: Cool.
0: And I'm sorry you guys couldn't make it work. Y'all give it up for Reggie and Morgan!
4: 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And go

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0: It's Dee Dee's Weekend Kickback. All right, so JJ Williamson is here, and so is Trey G.
1: Woo woo.
2: Yep.
0: Coming up next, we're going to put a little extra money in your pockets with the $1,000 minute game. That's on the way. And we have to discuss Tyler Perry's new movie, Why Did I Get Married Again?
1: It wasn't bad.
0: Again. I liked it. I mean, you know what? Yeah. I had to think about it. I like it more. Let me tell you what I do like. That it only takes Tyler Perry 4 or 5 days to get this done. And I thought to myself, he's paying his people really good, and they ain't got to sit on a set for months.
3: One of the actors was describing his budget compared to big Hollywood budgets, and then I was like, it makes sense.
0: Yeah, so anyway, we'll talk about that. It's all coming up. It's

0: by. Before we get to this game, guys, they said this. What do you think is the top speed of one cockroach? What do you think?
1: What?
0: The top speed.
1: Who would know this useless ass fact?
0: What's wrong, JJ?
2: Now, if the light come on, then I'm going to say...
0: What? Wait, what?
2: If the light come on, then the speed going to probably be about 20 miles. But if you spray roach spray, three.
0: 3 miles an hour?
2: Man.
0: 3 miles an hour you think you're going. But when you turn the light on,
2: boy,
0: you go about 20. Don't they? They scatter.
2: They scatter.
0: All right. Well, JJ, you're absolutely correct on one of them. Guess what they said? The

0: En garde!
1: Fencing is taking the nation by storm. It's safe, fun, and welcoming for everyone, kids, teens, and adults alike. 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
2: Get it done in 60 seconds. 60 seconds. A minute to win it with the $1,000 Minute Game.
3: Let me be honest with you. You ain't had no childhood unless you got a roach story.
4: Yeah, for real, though.
5: Facts.
3: You ain't had no childhood.
5: Yeah.
3: That's all there is to it. Hey, good morning. Is this Quintasia?
6: Yes, it is.
3: Well, hi. Good morning. How are you?
4: Quintasia.
6: I'm good. How are y'all?
3: Great. What they call you? They shorten your name at all, or you say, call me Quintasia?
4: Quintasia.
3: Yeah, which one?
6: All the time. They call me Q, Quintasia, Tay-Tay. Mm-hmm. Whatever works for people.
5: Tasia has a nice voice, too. Tasia got a really nice voice.
3: There you go.
6: Thanks.
5: Yeah, you have a really nice voice. You ever been told that before? I'll tell you, DG, please be quiet. You ever been told that before, Tasia?
3: There you go.
6: All the time. I talk too much.
5: Okay. So you a talker. That means you a conversationalist. That's all it is.
3: Pay attention.
5: Exactly. Hey, man, can I have a conversation with the guests?
3: Oh, because you a conversationalist?
5: Because I'm a conversationalist, too. We trying to bond over here.
3: Somebody said,
5: you ain't going to stop me from finding mine.
3: I just want everybody to know. Somebody hit me up and said, Dee Dee, can you please stop Trey from flirting with every woman that calls the show?
5: Hey, they just mad I don't flirt with them.
4: Pretty much true, though.
3: All right.
5: Good to meet you, Tasia.
3: Let's spin the wheel and see if we can get you some extra cash. Here we go.
7: Dee Dee. JJ from The Sip.
4: Trey G.
7: $20 bonus.
5: Oh, right. And it landed on Trey. Okay, Tasia, I'm going to read you the 10 questions. If you don't know the answer, love, what you going to say?
6: Pass.
5: That's right. And we're going to spin the block, answer it again, and
3: y'all
5: we got to go fast.
3: You hear that love.
4: Pass.
3: See there? That's love.
4: See there? Yeah, they connected.
3: See?
5: That's you. See there? That's you.
3: All right.
5: All right, Tasia, you ready to get paid?
6: I'm ready.
5: All right, let's get paid. First question. On July 20th, 1969, Neil Armstrong became the first person in history to do what?
6: Walk on the moon.
5: What is the tallest mountain in the world?
6: Mount Fuji? Not ever.
5: There you go. What is Texas's state flower?
6: A wildflower?
5: Yes. Which travels faster, sound or light?
6: Light.
5: There you go. Which singer's real name is Robin Fenty?
6: Rihanna.
5: Yep. Mm-hmm. Who was the first American Idol winner?
6: Kelly Clarkson.
5: There you go. Who was the first woman ever to be inducted into the Rock and Roll Hall of Fame?
6: Pass.
5: There you go. What movie quote is this from? You had me at hello.
6: Pass.
5: What was the fourth question that I asked you? Number four.
6: Rihanna's real name.
5: Spell the word pneumonia.
3: Dang, five out of ten.
5: Not bad at all.
3: Here's what you missed, Quintasia. You actually missed this one. What is Texas State flower? It's the blue bonnet.
5: Mm-hmm.
3: Who was the first woman ever inducted into the Rock and Roll Hall of Fame? Aretha Franklin. Uh-huh. What movie is the quote you had me at hello from? Jerry Maguire. What was the fourth question that Trey asked? It was which travels faster, sound or light?
5: Hmm.
3: And then pneumonia, you guys really didn't get to it. P-N-E-U-M-O-N-I-A. So let's see. 5 out of 10. You're going to get $10 every correct answer. We added with $50, but you throw in that extra $20. $70 coming to you, Quintasia.
5: Come on, Queen.
4: Thankful.
3: All right.
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0: Trey G's with me, also comedian J.J. Williamson. We all watch Why Did I Get Married Again? I meant to talk about this.
1: The new one?
0: The new. Why Did I Get Married Again?
1: Again. Mm-hmm. Yeah. Yeah, got to...
0: What? You want to say specific?
1: No, got to stress.
0: Oh, that. Stress.
2: Oh, stress.
0: Yeah. Okay, I thought he was trying to say specific.
1: My vocal cords went through some stress.
2: He couldn't get that word out. He crying right now. I know.
0: All right, so what did you guys think of the movie Why Did I Get Married Again? Who wants to go first?
2: I JJ? Go first. I gave it about a 4.
0: Damn. Really?
2: I gave it about a 4.
0: 4 out of 10.
2: A 4 out of 10. Yeah, yeah.
0: What was wrong with it?
2: I mean, it was kind of slow. Mm-hmm. It was slow, man. Made me sleepy. It wasn't fun.
0: It wasn't fun to me.
2: It wasn't fun to me, man.
0: Okay. I'm with you. I gave it a 4.
2: I gave it a 4.
0: My
2: man.
0: Husband gave it a 6.
2: It felt the rumor are that they did it in four days. It felt like it.
0: Okay.
2: It felt like it was rushed.
0: Okay. What about you, Trey?
3: I actually gave it a 7. I didn't think it was bad. Now, I've never seen any of the other two.
0: Oh, okay.
3: Yeah, I've not seen any of the other two. So when you say like it's not fun, I didn't think the other ones were fun. I thought they were like about like struggling marriages and stuff like that.
0: But it was funny.
2: It was funny.
3: Oh, really?
0: Yeah, it was funny.
2: It was way more funny.
0: This was almost preachy.
3: Yeah.
0: Trying to get a point across. Trying to bring in the new people and the
2: people
0: new kids.
2: And everything.
0: And I'm
2: going to
0: tell you something about the kid. I got the boys confused at first. I couldn't tell whose son was what.
2: Boom, boy.
0: You too?
2: Yes.
0: I thought it was me. The casting, whoever cast them, outside of the one little boy that I guess they played Tyler Perry's kid.
2: Stop that.
0: No, really. I'm telling you, I didn't know whose kid was who. I was getting confused. They didn't define it well enough for me.
3: I understand that. I guess I can kind of understand that. Da Vinci, I guess, is how I really know him in real life. I don't know him in real life, I know Da Vinci as far as being the brother from BMF series.
0: Oh, correct. Okay.
3: Big Meech's series.
2: Mm-hmm. Yeah.
3: So that's how I knew they weren't the same. And then one of them had a little mini fro, the other one had a little fade with a part. So
0: I couldn't. I'm going to be honest with you. I didn't know one from the other. I didn't know who any of the actors were who played. I didn't watch BMF. So I'm looking at it, but I just couldn't. And it didn't define. It wasn't just so much that I felt that they looked alike. It was I couldn't tell whose kid was what and who was speaking and who. I was just confused.
3: It was like a bunch of kids. We be being overly critical of these movies, man.
0: Are we?
3: I think this is how I felt about it, right? I don't think Tyler Perry's movies were really like exciting or the writing was good on a lot of his movies. This one, I did feel like the writing was a little stronger than like Mia Culpa and all them other movies. I feel like the writing was a little bit stronger.
2: Wow.
3: A little bit stronger. And the acting was so much better.
0: Hold on.
2: Damn.
0: Taraji felt like, I'm going to come in here. Uh-uh. She seemed like to me that Taraji was mailing it in, and she knows she's an unbelievable actress and can do anything. And I love her and Tyler, and he puts her in the movies.
3: Yeah.
0: But she was sitting up there like, I'm going to give me a check and play with y'all for a little bit.
3: Yeah.
0: I'm going to play with y'all for a little bit. And I'm gonna do this and dress nice and I'm out.
3: Hey.
0: I thought that I'm gonna tell you who the best acting was to me.
3: Hmm.
0: Now I will say the guy, he was good, the one from BMF. I thought he was a great actor.
3: Okay.
0: Eventually, I thought he was really good.
3: Marcus Jr.
0: I thought he was great.
3: Yeah.
0: I also thought, guess who I thought was the best female actress in there?
3: Who?
0: Jill Scott.
3: Oh yeah, Jill Scott was great.
0: Yeah, she was great in it.
3: I saw a meme on Instagram. It said, "When are we gonna admit that Jill Scott is the finest one out of the friend group?" And I was like, "Damn,
0: I don't know. I thought Tasha Smith looked good.
3: She did look good.
0: Now I get why.
1: But Jill Scott got sex appeal though. Something about Jill Scott just looks sexy.
2: Yeah, for real.
0: She had some beautiful new teeth. I did love that about Jill Scott. But hold on a second. I love Tasha Smith. When they showed a scene from Tasha.
3: Uh-uh.
0: Tasha is the one who's beautiful to me now. But hold on. Tasha let everybody know the other day because we didn't know who she was. Everybody, who is she? Here's what Tasha Smith said.
4: Hey, you guys. How you doing? I hope that you're enjoying watching Why Did I Get Married Again? And I wanted to thank everybody for all the support and all the love. And you know what? It's so funny, you guys. I was reading something, honey, child, and somebody said I had a nose job. I never had a nose job. I've always had this nose, okay? But I do have new teeth and new titties, yep. Botox and fillers.
0: Okay.
4: Leave me alone.
0: I love it. I love it. She looked good. I thought she looked really great.
3: Yeah,
0: I thought she looked better than a lot of them. I really did.
3: She did. A lot of people on social media are like split on the movie. Some of the comments read like this. Man, Tyler Perry could have kept that movie. The plot felt rushed, JJ, like you said. And it was no clear ending. Somebody else said writing and blocking to the side. Tyler Perry keeping black people on the screen and providing employment for so many. He's a billionaire to put his money where his mouth is.
0: I love that.
2: I do appreciate that.
3: It's split on social media.
0: Yeah, I'm with JJ. I felt a little slow to me, and I guess I was just expecting more. I think the problem that I have sometimes is that character development is lost in some of Tyler's movies for me.
3: Do you think it matters that they shot it in 4 days? Like, for 4 days, for a four-day shoot movie.
0: It was good. For four days, I'm going to give it that. Yeah. For 4 days. But I get it. He's pumping it out, and he's not leaving the actors in there for long, and they get their money and all that. I think it's great. I love what he's doing. I just wasn't. And I like Tyler Perry. I love Tyler. Yeah. I like his movies. Yeah. Right? I liked Mia Culpa.
2: That's one of those movies I'm not rushed to sit back down and watch again.
0: Me either.
2: The first two, I watched a couple of times.
3: Yo.
2: This one right here.
0: I keep saying this about Tyler Perry. Tyler Perry needs to understand that his audience has grown with him when it comes to movie making.
3: Right.
0: And so at this level, there's certain things that we're also looking for later. And like, does that make sense?
3: We've
0: been on this journey with him from stage plays to movies. We just want to see a little bit more growth.
3: Maybe I need to go watch the other two as well. But
0: then again, let me shut up. He got the number one, what's that show? That Beauty in Black is the number one show in the world right now.
3: Yeah, really?
0: Most watched. And then this right here is top 10. So Tyler, don't listen to us. Keep doing

0: And we're all here. And, you know, one of the things I love doing on the show is putting the spotlight on, you know, minority-owned businesses, small businesses all over the country, right? We love doing that. And we were calling it our small business spotlight. But Trey G said, oh, no, no. Oh, no, no. These ain't nothing small about these businesses. What are they?
1: Come on. They way more than that. They strong business spotlight.
0: There it is. Our strong business spotlight.
1: Yes, indeed.
0: Y'all, please welcome Mr. James Luke from Flip Seal.
1: All right.
0: Good morning.
2: Hey, good morning.
0: I'm hearing a little bit about Flip Seal, and I need you to tell me a little bit more about it. It's a disposable cleaning and hygiene mitt.
1: Mm.
0: And I think you gave me one a long time ago. Or somebody gave me something similar. Okay, let me see.
2: So right here is a mitt.
0: Oh, it's a mitt.
2: Yeah, so you can clean yourself with it. You can clean your bathrooms. You can clean your car. I got videos on my Facebook. I saw somebody clean that bathtub.
0: Really?
1: So yeah.
2: Yes. Once you get done with it, you hold your piss, you bottle it up, and you flip it over, and it turns into a disposable bag. So everything that you clean with it goes in the trash bag.
0: Oh, wow. Come on now.
1: I ain't going to lie to me. You had me, so when you said you clean your car with it, I need that in my life.
0: So it's universal. The mitt can be used with anything, whether you want to do it on your body, to your car, to the whatever, to your floors.
1: Wow.
0: Right. Wow.
2: Add your own spray. Yes.
1: James, what inspired the idea for this? Was it just like you were looking for a towel one day and then you couldn't find one? So you said, you know what? I'm going to just create some.
2: So the crazy thing about it is I was sitting in my truck and I was just waiting. I was doing some orders, like Walmart orders. And something, I don't think I can say God sent it to me. Something came to the top of my head and I was on my phone. I was like, I went to chat and I said, chat, this is what I'm thinking about right now. So it just hit my brain. And it came up with a picture for me, and it came up with this mitt. And I would say, hey, let me send this to my family. And we talked about it in the group mission. They said, man, this is a great deal.
1: I love it.
2: And I thought of this February, and I'm here now.
0: All right, hold on.
2: Remember God.
0: All right, so this is, okay, you thought of that in February.
2: Yes.
0: How'd you get the mitt manufactured? You did ChatGPT again?
2: Yeah, I went through AI. I said, hey, how can I find
1: a
2: way to make it? I went through everywhere. I went across seas to talk to some China manufacturer. I said, hey, this is what I need. And I talked to like 10 different ones.
0: Wait a minute. You went overseas?
1: Wow.
2: I talked to them through the app.
0: Oh, okay. I thought I was getting ready. Say, my God.
1: Yeah, that's dedication.
0: Yeah, but I forgot. You don't have to go no. Nowadays, we all connected through these phones. Good for you. Thanks. So wait, can I tell you something that's so interesting, James? I read something a while ago, and they said with ChatGPT, a lot of millionaires are going to be made.
1: Yeah.
0: We just got to have the idea, and if we take it to there, it'll give us that idea.
1: 100%. Yeah.
0: That's great for you, though. I love that.
1: Love how you leverage it.
0: All right, so now what? I mean, do you need, you know, is it open? Where is it available? How can people get Flip Seal?
2: So right now I'm not full and manufacturer yet because I'm waiting for funding. I'm trying to build up fund. I got a GoFund. And then right now, buying across seas is a little expensive, trying to get it on the ship. So I'm thinking about $30,000 right now.
0: Okay.
2: I'm working with R&L Engineer here in Albany. And we're working on trying to see how much it would cost to build a machine also so I can start the fur manufacturer here and create jobs here in Albany, Georgia.
1: Oh, wow.
0: All right. Let me just say, you know what?
1: This done turned into a little Shark Tank episode.
0: I was just getting ready to say that.
1: Come on.
0: Here we go. It's Dee Dee's dope Shark Tank.
1: Yeah.
0: Here's what's going on. He's looking for some seed money.
1: Come on.
0: He needs some help. He's looking for investors, and that's what it is because he has a great idea. You have a great idea, and you just gave me a great idea for the show.
1: Yeah.
0: We're going to continue to do this. Hey,
1: big
0: listen.
1: Facts.
0: And this is out. Y'all guys get to be a part of the brainstorming session that I'm having right now live on the radio. We're going to continue to do that because guess what? I need to help as many entrepreneurs that I can, right? We all do, right? So here's the deal. You said you have a GoFundMe. And first of all, how can people see Flip Seal? Do you have an Instagram page?
1: Right.
0: Do you have something where they can find out more information? Because if they want to invest, they need to know what it looks like, what you just showed us, and what it's capable of. Do you have that?
2: Yes. You can go to my website. It's flipsealclean.life.
0: Oh,
2: and
0: wow.
2: If you scroll up to the bottom of the web page, it got all my links, Facebook, Instagram, TikToks, and it got the GoFundMe link on there.
0: Okay. So it's called what? Flip Seal?
2: FlipSealClean.life.
1: Okay.
0: Okay.
1: Oh, I like the designs too.
0: FlipSealClean.life, everybody. All right. And he's saying you have a GoFundMe. What is the GoFundMe?
2: The GoFundMe is Help James Launch Flip Seal.
0: Help James Launch Flip Seal. Go to the GoFundMe and go look at this so you can see if you want to fund him because he needs some help, but he got a great idea.
1: I even see on the website there's a widget where you can invest or partner with Flip Seal as well. Is that right, James?
2: Yes, sir.
1: Yes, indeed, man. I love it.
0: You know what, James?
1: Get
0: James
1: your little
0: Luke.
1: Tin pack. Come James on, Luke.
0: James Luke got a serious, he got a serious idea that I think could really, really work, everybody. But he is looking for somebody to invest, right?
1: Yeah.
0: So again, it's Dee Dee's Dope Shark Tank this morning. and so if you can please help Mr. James, please do so.
1: Yeah.
0: FlipSealClean.life, that is the website. And you said the GoFundMe is GoFund James FlipSeal?
2: Yes.
0: GoFund James. Mm-hmm. Flip seal, and make sure y'all can help this man out.
1: And I ain't gonna lie, it's stories like this that shows the benefits of AI.
0: Uh-huh,
1: that show the benefits of ChatGPT. This is what we need to be using it for. Kudos to you, James.
0: Yeah, I like it.
1: Kudos to you.
0: I like it. James, Flip Seal, I love it. Thank you for coming on the show. Clap it up for Mr. James Luke.
1: All right, all right.
0: All right, that's it. It's a wrap for the weekend. 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Comedian J.J. Williamson, Trey G.
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0: Breeze, G-Man, Peter, Michael, who else is on this show? Wait a minute. Ron.
1: Ron
0: Murray.
1: Mm-hmm.
0: Junior. All right, that's it. Enjoy the rest of your weekend, and we'll talk to you next week right here on Dee Dee's Weekend Kickback.
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1: Need a good weekend. S O U L. So suck it to me now. It's the 53rd annual Soul Bowl featuring the Green Oaks Giant versus the Booker T. Washington Lions. They're in the Lions' Den today. Leonard C. Barnes Stadium. They're going to kick off at 5 p.m. today. It's like a big family reunion. Yeah, it is. You tailgating today? Tell you what, if you tailgating, I got just what you need for your meat. This blues and southern soul. It's going to be off the chain, all right? Oh, the next 2 hours, let's go. Here's Ann Nesby. I apologize on Magic 102.9.

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1: 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That's Willie Clayton, Ain't No Way. Before Willie Clayton, you heard Nelson Curry. She put that thing on. Good afternoon. I'm Al Cooper, the Blues Man. Welcome to Blues and Southern Soul. How was your week? Man, looked like it went so fast this week. Man, I was out in the yard doing some yard work, and I was listening to the queen of the middays, Miss Nita Montgomery. And she played that new Johnny Gill song. Have you heard it yet? A Dance, a Kiss? Mm-hmm. And she turned around and played that new Lucky Day song, Somewhere Fast. You get a chance, check them out. This was all before she did the Southern Soul Lunch Hour. And, of course, at 1 o'clock, man, she did that inspirational One at One. Mm-hmm. Had me singing along. It was definitely going on. Hey, a lot going on this weekend. We got the Soul Bowl happening today, 5 o'clock. Miss Patti LaBelle is going to be in the city. The Holland Jazz and Blues Festival going on. And the 5th annual main attraction car, truck, and bike show. The city going to be moving today. Yes, sir, Rebob. Hey, coming up, I got some Miss Pat Cooley. Shake that belly here at Magic 102.9.
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it's some more of the Queen of Comedy, a.k.a. The One Chandelier. 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

0: Charles Jones. Gina Jones at Rodeo. You can catch him Sunday night here at Magic 102.9. Yeah, baby. Trail Riding Blues. Catch it right here at Magic 102.9. It's on. Yes, sir.
1: Do you like keeping up with sports? Al Cooper, tell him what's happening, boo.
0: Blues, 32, Hut 1, Hut 2. Man, Southern University Jaguars, they're playing Louisiana Christian today in Baton Rouge, 6 o'clock. Grambling's got a bye this week. Louisiana Tech, they're going to Texas to play Baylor on the 2. Texas playing Kentucky, 2:30 today on ESPN. Florida at Alabama on ABC. Utah State plays Utah on Fox. And the big game tonight, Lane Kiffin goes to Oxford, Mississippi to play Ole Miss. He's going in hostile territory. ABC 6:30. Eyes are going to be on this game. And Michigan State plays Notre Dame. NFL action tomorrow, 12 noon, Minnesota. They playing Chicago. Steeler Nation, where you at, baby? We got the New England Patriots. What's up, Kedrick? New Orleans Saints playing the Baltimore Ravens. 3 o'clock, Jacksonville at Demp. Washington going to Dallas to play the Cowboys. You can catch that one on Fox. And the main attraction tomorrow, the coach playing the Chief. Prime time. Yep, 7 p.m. on NBC. And Monday Night Football, you got the New York Giants playing the Los Angeles Rams. Coming up, I got some Calvin Richardson. Let me love you here at Magic 102.9.
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Jess Tucker, waiting on you. Good afternoon, I'm Al Cooper, the blues man. Enjoying the blues and Southern soul. Got a shout out. I'm going to Chauncey Malone and Brayden over there at Ord Nissan in Bossier. They're selling them cars. You need a new ride? Go over there and talk to them. Got a few birthdays for today. TV host Jimmy Fallon having a birthday. R&B singer Brent Faiyaz. Movie actress Shannon Layden on the birthday list. Movie actor Jeremy Irons. Journalist Soledad O'Brien. Washington Wizard guard Trey Young. TV actor Columbus Short on the birthday list. Model Twiggy. Guitarist Nile Rodgers. Country singer Trisha Yearwood. And last but not least, baller C.J. McCollum. The Atlanta Hawks having a birthday. You having a birthday? Man, happy birthday going out to you. Here's Donnie Ray, Grown Folks Spot.

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1: This is Pastor Bob Payne of St. Mary African Methodist Episcopal Church at 1603 Rex Street in Shreveport. And I am inviting you and anyone you want to bring to join us at St. Mary this Sunday morning at 11:15 a.m. Every week, we gather for prayer, praise, and the preach word in order to grow as men and women of God who are serious about doing the work of God. St. Mary is standing on our Father's business to make an impact in this community, and we invite you to be a part of the movement. Praying we see you soon at St. Mary's.

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0: 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That's Jay Cross, If I Left Home. Man, time flies when you're having fun. Man, I saw where the Woodlawn Knights Alumni Hall of Fame are spotlighting Eugene Geno Hughes, 2026 Hall of Fame nominee. Man, congratulations, Geno. In the hood, Hollywood. Yes, sir. Hey, I'm out of here. Got a lot going on in the city. Patti LaBelle's going to be at Horseshoe tonight. The Highland Jazz and Blues Festival happening to 6 p.m. today. Columbia Park. Louisiana State Fairgrounds. The 5th annual Maine Attraction Car, Truck, and Bike Show going on to 9 tonight. And, of course, the Soul Bowl. Yep, the 53rd annual Soul Bowl featuring Green Oaks Giants versus the Booker T. Washington Lions. They're going to be playing at Leonard Barnes Stadium. Kickoff is at 5 p.m. today. Like I said before, a big family reunion, tailgating on the hill. Hey, I'll see you tomorrow. Same time, same place. Until then, au revoir. Gatutuler, Lariva Duchy. Bye. See ya. Baby.
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8: 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In her new book, Body Electric, journalist Manoush Zomorodi teamed up with a Columbia University researcher to test a small idea. What if you moved for just 5 minutes every half hour? 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Walking the dog, loading the dishwasher, marching in place. More than 23,000 people signed up to try it, and the results were up to a 28% drop in fatigue, steadier moods, and sharper focus. People's productivity didn't suffer one bit. Here's the catch. You can't undo a whole day of sitting with a single trip to the gym. As Zomorodi put it, sitting all day kinks your body like a garden hose, but you can unkink it with bursts of movement throughout your day. I'm Dr. Sanjay Gupta, helping you live a better life.
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3: Classic soul and today's smooth R&B. 102.9 Magic 102.9 KVMA FM Shreveport, Bossier City, a Cumulus Media Station.